0: most country all day. And the most country all night.
1: Yeah, it keeps going. There's more.
2: Scott and Allie in the morning. And the best country all day long. 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
1: According to Google, the instructional video, How to Unclog a Toilet, is one of the top 10 searched every single day. 100% of those searches are made while visiting a friend's home. Did you get a good, restful night's sleep last night? If you answered yes to that, you were in the minority. Less than 1 in 10 people actually feel fully rested after sleeping. The rest of them are hoping they wake up before their companion's husband gets home. Finally, police in Germany are investigating a complaint about a van disrupting traffic. And they were surprised to find a 5-year-old boy behind the wheel. Apparently, he was just trying to learn the alphabet. Especially the letters P, R, D, and N.
0: This is the Rowdy Ride Home.
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1: Here is something to wrap your head around, literally. If you want to continue to have a good memory, you might want to limit your trips to KFC or Popeyes, because research suggests that eating fried food more than once a week may affect your memory and affect your thinking as well. Diets high in fried food have also been linked to a higher risk of anxiety and depression, which I disagree on completely, even though I'm not a doctor. I mean, think about it. Have you ever seen a single person with a bucket of chicken in their arms that wasn't grinning ear to ear?
0: It's the Rowdy Ride Home.
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11: 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The suspects used the tool to pry off the emblems, causing additional damage and visible dings to the bell's structural base. The estimated property loss and damage exceeds $1,600. 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Information reported to Crime Stoppers that leads to an arrest can earn you up to a $1,000 cash reward, and you will remain completely anonymous. 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
5: Your day weather forecast here in Grand Junction this Saturday evening, mostly clear and mild overnight, lows down to the mid-60s. For Sunday, mostly sunny with a chance for showers and thunderstorms in the afternoon. Continuing in the evening, highs around 90, overnight lows in the lower 60s. Monday, cooler with a better chance for showers and thunderstorms. Daytime highs around 85, lows down to 60. Tuesday and Wednesday, showers in the forecast each day, highs in the low to mid-80s. For Grand Junction Media, I'm meteorologist Patrice Sutter.
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1: The Osceola County Sheriff's Office says Luis Robles decided to test his luck by fleeing from deputies who tried to pull him over. Aerial footage shows him weaving down the road in what the sheriff's office called a getaway vehicle that wasn't exactly built for speed. He crashed into two vehicles before he finally hit a tree, and that's when he came to a stop and was arrested. He was charged with reckless driving, driving under the influence, driving with a revoked license, fleeing and leaving the scene of an accident. So what is the getaway vehicle everybody's talking about? It was a 24-foot recreational vehicle, or as we used to call them, a mini-winnie.
0: The Rowdy Ride Home.

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Let's roll. 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When you're done with fake twang, watered down hits, lock it in to 107.3 The Outlaw.

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1: If you're in Utah, every single morning might be the start of your best day ever because they have climbed to number one on the U.S. News Best States ranking list. Then the question started coming in. Who was at the bottom of this list? Well, it was the Sportsman's Paradise of Louisiana. They came in dead last in the overall rankings. Of course, what one must consider is the margin of error, and it's clear to me, whoever came up with this list did not take the time to sit down and eat, or things would have looked a little bit different.
0: It's the Rowdy Ride Home.
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1: Don't ask me why, as of late, our stupid criminals would rather drop in from above than stay on the ground to make their illegal entry, but here we go again. A burglar in France thought he had found the perfect entry point when he spotted an open skylight on a villa roof. But as he lowered himself down, his tool belt snagged on a metal bracket, leaving him dangling 14 feet above the living room floor. And he remained hanging upside down for 6 hours until those homeowners came back. They were nice enough to call the fire department to help get him down before they called the police to haul him off.
2: The Rowdy Ride Home.
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All my buddies all circled day round in an old city parking lot. And we thought we had it all. We didn't.

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1: Do you have a name for your car? I don't. Never have. And giving your car a human trait says a lot about you. If your car's got a name, you are more prone to road rage. If you've got bumper stickers on the back of your car, well, that's double trouble. Those are the people who are most likely to be impatient, to be aggressive, to be physical, to be violent. So if something on the back of their car says coexist or visualize world peace, I want you to remember those are goals. They are not accomplishments.
0: This is the Rowdy Ride Home.
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0: God's Daily and Allie B.
1: I'd say that Scott has an irrational fear of messes.
2: Let's talk about that for a second. Irrational fear of messes. I'm going to tell you one thing you may or may not know about me.
1: Uh-oh.
2: Because I'm going to make myself vulnerable. I'm going to tell you what one of my irrational fears are, and then we're going to go around the room.
1: I got a couple. Uh-oh.
2: I have two. When I'm in a store and I see tons of merchandise, like picture frames. Okay, what's the store? At home?
1: Yes, at home.
2: Where all the pictures...
1: All the mirrors are all just stacked together.
2: 8,000 pounds of mirrors on the second shelf held by this little wire thing in front. And my wife is flipping through those like it ain't going to bring down the whole wall.
3: Yeah.
2: I will walk away. Irrational fear number two. At night, when I click a light switch and shut down, you know, put the house to bed, if the switch makes a weird noise, I flip it on, flip it off again.
1: Till it's quiet?
2: And my wife never says anything, but I'm like weird about switches. I'm like, oh my God, I'm going to burn the house down. So I flip it off again. Like, did that sound better to me?
1: Is that better?
2: I'm so weird about it.
1: The electricity is running right now.
2: And I also, on a side note, check the front door about three times. I know I do. I was like, I just walked there 5 minutes ago, but maybe it became unlocked somehow.
1: Somehow.
2: Allie, you're next.
1: Number one?
2: Yeah.
1: Cows.
2: What?
1: I'm afraid of cows. I don't trust them. I don't like them. I like to eat them. I don't want to be around them. I do not like cows.
2: Were you wrong because of all?
1: I was charged by a bull on a hayride once.
2: Okay, all right.
1: And ever since then, I'm like, no, I don't trust y'all. Mm-mm.
2: All of them.
1: I only like you at the grocery store.
3: Maybe you said something to one of the cows.
1: Eye drops.
2: That is true.
1: I can't do it.
2: The other day you were like, oh my God, my eye is killing me right now. I was like, I got eye drops. Like, oh God, no.
1: I can't. Oh.
2: I just said, I'll put them in for you.
1: You know the scene in Friends where they're trying to put eye drops in Rachel?
3: Yes.
1: And they got to all pin her down?
2: Yeah.
1: That's me.
2: That's you?
1: That's me. Now, my last one, I think everybody has it, and I guess it's just old movies that did it to us. Quicksand.
2: Yeah.
3: Oh, yeah.
1: Look, I thought I was going to have a lot more run-ins.
2: Yeah. Growing up in the 80s with all the A-Team and all these shows I watched.
1: Indiana Jones.
2: I thought quicksand would be a bigger deal.
1: I did, too.
3: Yeah.
1: I thought I was going to have a lot more issues with quicksand in my adult life than I actually do.
0: It's Scott and Allie on the Outlaw.

0: 天嗰啲味。
1: It's the rowdy ride home.
2: Gaming ain't for me, but we probably all know somebody who is obsessed with it. And it turns out there are also people who get depressed by it. Because goofing on your PlayStation all day consumes a ton of energy, and that's bad for the environment. But thanks to a startup company called Clean Play, now gamers can kick in just $4 a month and know that money will go to clean energy initiatives. Parents of these gamers are hoping that their interest in clean play will spark other clean ideas like taking a shower, putting on a fresh pair of underwear, and getting out of the house every once in a while.
1: It's the Rowdy Ride Home.

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I don't remember all that Spanish.

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1: So, Allie and I, just hypothetically,
2: We posed a question
1: about the new Little Caesars drone delivery pizza. What if drone fell into your yard by accident? Do you now get to keep the pizza?
2: Is it yours?
1: So you know what? We went to ChatGPT and asked for the legal answer to that.
2: Yes.
1: So we feel obliged. However, a disclaimer, I wouldn't use ChatGPT for legal advice.
2: I wouldn't.
1: I wouldn't use the Scott and Allie B Show for any kind of advice.
2: No. But we needed to know the answer to this because it's something that could happen in our life.
1: This is the ChatGPT legal answer. If a pizza delivering drone falls into your yard by mistake, do you get to keep the pizza?
2: So, pursuant to generally applicable principles of property law within the United States, the unintended deposit of a chattel, hereinafter the pizza, via ubiquitous aerial conveyance, the drone, onto real property owned or possessed by an unintended recipient, the finder, does not ipso facto effectuate a lawful transfer of title. So the answer's no?
1: The word. It continues. The pizza remains the personal property of either A, the original purchaser, or the delivering vendor. Depending on the governing terms of sale and delivery, we're still talking about a pizza, right? This is the legalese from ChatGPT. In conclusion, my friend, I love this. While the finder does not acquire lawful ownership merely by virtue of the pizza landing in their yard, the likelihood of legal consequence for eating it is exceedingly remote.
2: I love.
1: So you're saying there is a chance.
2: I love the how they put it first, though, is the age-old question of finders keepers meets autonomous pepperoni logistics.
1: Again, don't use ChatGPT for legal advice. Don't use the Scott and Allie B Show for any kind of advice, actually.
0: It's Scott and Allie on The Outlaw.
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1: No pop, no polish, and no apologies. Just outlaw country. 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

0: Katz Daily and Allie B.
1: I'm feeling a little older today.
2: Yeah, I know. You know what else I feel that's older?
1: What's that?
2: Your beloved Camaro. Beautiful.
1: I have had this Camaro since I turned 18.
2: Yep.
1: It's still my car.
2: Was that not a bribe at some point?
1: It was a bribe. I still have the Camaro, and yes, it's on its second paint job. Used to be black with yellow stripes, Rumblebee. Now it's blue, and we call it Sonic.
2: Sonic.
1: But Sonic's paint job's looking a little rough.
2: I noticed the Western Colorado sun has done a little number on your car.
1: It's not been so nice on it.
2: I got a perfect solution for you.
1: Okay.
2: What about changeable car paint?
1: I am interested.
2: There's preset animations on this, and with a touch of a button, you can change the look of your car.
1: What?
2: This is a cop's worst nightmare.
1: Right. This is the best getaway car ever.
3: I am a hot pursuit of a blue Camaro, a red Camaro, a green Camaro.
1: Chameleon?
3: I'm going to need backup.
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1: No, it wasn't last night.
2: Morgan Wallen, and we are going to talk about last night.
3: Let me tell you about last night, Morgan. Well, recently, Ann and I changed doctors, and I'm just like, you know, I got some medicines. I don't know if I need to be on them anymore. And just I was thinking about a whole reset. So the doctor's like, you know what? Let's just do some panels. Let's do some blood work. And within that, she's like, you know what? Why don't you and your wife, Ann, why don't we do a sleep apnea test? At first, I was like, you put them in a room with all the sensors. It's not that. You wear this
2: You're
3: thing.
2: You're not that far yet.
3: But it looks like a watch with a...
2: The pulse oximeter.
3: The pulse ox thing.
2: Yeah.
3: Simple enough.
2: That's pretty easy compared to what I've seen my husband come home with for sleep tests. So
3: I thought I would get a jump start. I thought I would give this thing a fighting chance. I typically don't go to bed at 7:30 p.m.
2: So you need to be asleep for the sleep apnea test, right?
3: Correct. Meanwhile, right about 11:30 midnight, all of the fire alarms started going off in my house. On a side note, my daughter, her husband, and the baby staying with us right now because they're building a house.
2: Yeah, their house is getting built.
3: So my house is full of people. I ran out the front door just to make sure the house isn't actually on fire. It's not. I run all the way through the house through the back door. This is 11:30 at night.
2: You're doing a visual survey because you can't figure out why it's going off.
3: This is 11:30 at night to 12, somewhere in there. I'm outside. Nothing's happening outside. I don't see flames. Okay, come back inside. All the alarms are going nuts. Somehow, the baby is doing just great in her room.
2: The baby's the only one asleep.
3: The baby is the only one asleep. I'm going fire alarm by fire alarm, trying to figure out, okay, it has to be a battery. This went on for about 20 minutes. Keep in mind, I'm still wearing the sleep apnea sensor on my hand. So I finally ripped that thing off. My wife's like, what are you doing? I'm like, you really think that's going to be a test right there?
2: I don't think you're going to get an A on that test.
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dogs for long drives, bad decisions, and wide open roads. 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
1: If you're leaving your hometown for some vacation, TSA, they're here to remind us what qualifies as a snack in your carry-on.
2: This is information you need, my friend.
1: I feel like they do this for people like me because I have brought a pizza. I have brought a birthday cake. A lot of stuff on a plane.
2: So you're telling me the new pizza holder that I got you for your birthday.
1: It's perfect.
2: That you can use that as a carry-on.
1: Correct. And due to people like me, the TSA has offered new and more specific rules.
2: Got to get a little more specific for people just like Allie.
1: So here's what is acceptable in your carry-on and what is not. When it comes to protein shakes, that's a liquid.
2: It's
1: a liquid. Only 3.4 ounces. Don't you try to bring that whole shake.
2: All right, still liquid. All right, I got that part.
1: When it comes to rotisserie chicken, you can bring, quote, as many as you can fit in your carry-on.
2: The TSA is telling you to bring. Challenge accepted for you.
1: They're saying you can.
2: What are you doing with all those bones?
1: Putting it back in the bag. What do you mean?
2: You know, I'm seeing a marketing opportunity here.
1: Mm-hmm, mm-hmm.
2: So if the TSA is saying you can take as many rotisserie chickens that will fit, is that not an opportunity to sell it? You have a captive audience on a plane.
1: I know.
2: That are only getting peanuts and crackers.
1: Correct.
2: Or you could have a rotisserie chicken.
1: Rotisserie chicken, $30.
2: Yeah, you get any more white meat in there?
1: I mean, I know I only paid $5 for it, but...
2: Dibs on the leg.
1: The leg? Oh, that's going to cost you $20.
0: It's Scott and Allie B in the morning on The Outlaw.
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1: Don't get me started. You know that next door thing?
2: Oh, yeah.
1: I was curious, so I made an account.
2: Mm-hmm.
1: I cannot think of my dang password to delete the stupid thing off my
2: phone. Now you don't know how to get out.
1: Now I get. You have 30 notices. I know.
2: Suspicious brown van driving down the road. Oh, it's UPS.
1: Hey, I'm having a yard sale. I don't care. Has anybody seen my cat? I don't care.
2: There's fireworks again.
1: But I cannot delete this stupid thing on my phone because I can't remember the password I use.
2: You know what? There are some days, though, Nextdoor is way better than Facebook.
1: Yeah?
2: You know it.
1: It's entertaining.
2: Especially July 4th.
1: Didn't you have a swinger in your neighborhood looking for your little love?
2: That post was quickly taken down.
1: Is
2: but yes,
1: that right?
2: Somebody that was interested in sharing themselves with the neighborhood.
1: Oh, the whole neighborhood.
2: Sir. You're going to need to find a new place to live.
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1: Half of people surveyed, you know, when you're in a restaurant and you got somebody reaching over your plate, the majority, we don't like it.
2: Don't touch my plate.
1: It's like, look, we ordered from the same menu. You could have got this.
2: Exactly. That's what I'm saying. You ordered what you wanted, and then now you want to eat my food? If there's a pre-established trade agreement in effect before... Before the food is ordered.
1: Pre-established trade agreement
2: exactly.
1: At a restaurant.
2: Predetermined trade agreement. Must be established before you start reaching.
1: This is in writing or is it?
2: It's a verbal agreement.
1: It could be in writing.
2: It could be in writing depending on where we're going. If we're going to one of my favorite restaurants, you just mind your own business and stand on your side of the table.
0: It's Scott and Allie B in the morning on The Outlaw.

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1: 4th of July fireworks, you're going to have to let the town do it, folks. Fire 1 restrictions.
2: Yeah, stage 1 fire restrictions.
1: Stage 1. You can still have fire pits and approved rings and that sort of thing.
2: Here's what's not allowed. Number 1 on the list. Personal use of all fireworks.
1: Yeah. Yeah. And you know what's it's interesting is they sell them everywhere. Yeah. I see some of you walking out. You're spending more than the national debt on fireworks.
2: For real.
1: Yeah.
2: It's a special holiday.
1: It really is.
2: Because, A, you scream America.
1: America.
2: And it's also the holiday where your poorest neighbor can explode an entire paycheck over your house.
1: Yes.
2: Not their house, your
1: Not
2: house.
1: Their house. Your house. They're aiming at you.
2: And have the best firework display.
1: Why is that?
2: Meanwhile, dental work and car work are just going unnoticed.
1: Are you saying some of these people don't make the wisest financial choices?
2: You know, I'm saying they're broadcasting that to the entire neighborhood.
1: It is so true. The house that you didn't think had two nickels to rub together, they somehow pull it together for fireworks. 4th of July, it's usually an impressive setup.
2: They're giving the town a run for its money.
1: Yeah.
2: It's crazy to me.
1: I know it.
0: 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Scott and Allie on the Outlaw.

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Yeah, Red Rider, this is the Cottonmouth and the Psycho Billy Cadillac. 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Haul. This is the Cottonmouth and Negatory on the cost of this machine there, Red Rider. 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
1: Speaking of getting buried.
2: Speaking of getting buried with all the craze about Barbie right now.
1: I love it.
2: You can have a Barbie-themed coffin. You know, at first glance, you would be like, what?
1: Death in plastic. It's fantastic.
2: That is actually what one person reported to have said to this funeral home when purchasing that. There is a funeral home in El Salvador that launched a hot pink coffin last year. Sold out.
1: Now, hang on. It's just a hot pink coffin.
2: Yeah.
1: That's not a Barbie coffin.
2: It's just a pink coffin.
1: That's just a pink coffin. If I'm going to get buried in a Barbie coffin.
2: Preach it, sister.
1: This better be A, yes, hot pink.
2: Yep.
1: With a clear lid.
2: Mm-hmm.
1: I need the visibility window like a Barbie.
2: Yep.
1: And don't forget to twist tie me in there with like 50,000 of them. That's unnecessary. I'm going to need my hairbrush right next to me.
2: Yeah, the neck.
1: The cutest outfit ever. Hair perfect.
2: Yep.
1: Clear top.
2: Clear top.
1: That's what we need. That's how you get buried like Barbie.
2: That is the only way to go, my friend.
0: It's Scott and Allie in the morning on the Outlaw.

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1: 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That's information you need if you're going to be naked gardening.
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1: You know, they always play this game.
2: Yeah, it's a waiting game. It's a standoff.
1: Start mowing naked and I guarantee you that's going to save you the one side anyway.
2: I guarantee you bending over pulling out weeds naked.
1: Nothing
2: they're going to put that fence up tomorrow.
1: That is exactly right. Naked gardening. Let's talk about some specifics. Here's what I worry about. Thorny branches and bushes.
2: Uh-huh.
1: Bugs. When you are pruning said plants, you usually have shears, hoses, you know, a garden hoe, or, you know, things like that with blades.
2: Exactly.
1: Machetes, maybe.
2: You probably need shoes on, at least.
1: These are all things I wouldn't want to be doing while I'm naked.
2: And not to mention the sunburn you're going to get everywhere you've never been sunburned before.
1: I would rather fry bacon naked than garden naked.
2: Exactly.
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2: Kai Michelson, he's quite the inventor.
1: He is, and I'm interested to hear about this mode of transportation, but I'm more interested in his other inventions.
2: We got a story that was titled, Behold the Beer-Powered Motorcycle, and it intrigued us, won't lie.
1: It's a motorcycle that runs on beer.
2: Neat, nifty, cool.
1: Neato.
2: But when we went on farther into this article, that's when we really got intrigued. You see, because the beer-powered motorcycle is not the only invention of Kai Michelson.
1: Not his first one.
2: No, not his first one. In fact, he's also invented a rocket-powered toilet. Why would you need that? A rocket-powered toilet.
1: Uh-huh.
2: And a jet-powered coffee pot.
1: Now, if you're asking me, I think this is a cause and effect.
2: You think so?
1: If you have the jet-powered coffee pot, you will later need the rocket-powered toilet. That's why he had to create both.
2: So it comes in a two-pack.
1: It does come in a two-pack. It's really a cause and effect kind of thing. So that's why you're getting both.
2: Gotcha.
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1: 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I hate spiders!
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1: Hi, everyone. I'm Craig Orndorff. Welcome to Weekend in the Country, the show where we listen to the country music memories. Greetings, my friends. So good to be with you once again as we get ready for another edition of the show that plays some of the greatest country music of our lifetime. Hopefully, we'll have some of your all-time favorites and maybe just a couple that you haven't heard for a long time. And we'll do that with a vintage countdown, the biggest records from this weekend of our selected year. And we'll also do a little reminiscing about how things were back then. And this weekend, back then, is September of 1999. That's right, we're taking a 27-year journey back to listen to the biggest country hits in the USA. Well, that's what's going on here today, so let's get started with this weekend in the country. And we begin on the countdown at number 20. This would be the first top 10 hit for Montgomery Gentry, Lonely and Gone.

Lonely and Gone, the second single from Montgomery Gentry, a couple of Kentuckians, Eddie Montgomery and Troy Gentry. But they had been performing together since the early 90s. They were in a band called Early Times with Eddie's younger brother, John Michael Montgomery. Well, they spent most of the 90s together in different projects. Then Eddie and Troy decided to give it a shot as a duo. Lonely and Gone at number 20 this week. As I mentioned, that would be their first top 10, heading up to number 5. We're back in September of 1999 on today's show, and moving off the chart was Mark Chestnut. At number 19, This Heartache Never Sleeps. Work my-

0: There's Mark Chestnut. This Heartache Never Sleeps. It peaked at number 17, down to number 19 this week, 1999.
1: For years, nothing's been hotter than those cuddly little animals with cute little names. But abruptly this week, the makers of Beanie Babies, Tie Incorporated, announced over the internet that it's over. Shop owner Joe Diamond had to post the news.
2: Beanie Babies are dead. It's over December 31st.
1: No more Quackers the Duck or Pinky the Flamingo. The company says every last one will be retired.
3: That's why I'm here now, bye.
1: The news caused a frenzy in the beanie world, especially among the adult collectors. Leonard Tannenbaum's Beanie Nation website was overwhelmed with mournful messages like, "The end is coming."
4: To them, this is really affecting their life more than most things that you guys have on the news.
1: They're the same avid collectors who've bid the price for Peanut the Elephant up to $5,000.
4: What would you rather have, a new car or Peanut the Elephant?
1: In truth, the fad was starting to fade. Store owners say Pokemon is the hot toy now. So after one final frenzy of buying, collectors will have to go cold turkey. And by the turn of the century, Beanie Babies will become has-beens. Anthony Mason, CBS News, New York.
0: Beanie Babies were everywhere in 99, and I think they were a bigger hit with adults than kids. And many were suspicious that this year-end retirement was a gimmick. And indeed, the tie company would restart production in 2000 because there was overwhelming customer demand. Well, on the country countdown this week in 99, the record that was 18th most in demand was A Night to Remember by Joe Diffie. Man.

0: Here's Joe Diffie, A Night to Remember, song number 18 this week in 1999. Now, that was moving off the survey. It had topped out at number 6 and was just his second top 10 single over the previous 3.5 years. But the album of the same name would produce another top 10 record in 2000. It's Always Something.
1: My brother is stubborn.
2: I'm not.
1: Won't try anything.
2: Not true.
1: Broccoli.
2: Too green.
1: Karaoke.
2: Too hokey.
1: Then I said try 10-10-3-2-1.
2: Too new.
1: Saves cash on every call in the U.S.
2: Too... Every call?
1: Quick or long.
2: How much?
1: 50% off calls over 20 minutes.
2: Half price?
1: Great international rates, too.
2: I can call Paris?
1: Oui, monsieur.
2: Right now?
1: Don't have to switch phone companies.
2: Right here?
1: Just dial 10-10-321, then the number as usual.
2: This is easy. Why didn't I try this sooner? Don't push your luck.
1: Stubborn.
3: Excuse me, what are you doing?
4: I'm calling long distance with one of those 1010 numbers. Makes you crazy.
3: Oh, it's crazy.
4: It's not.
3: It'll make you nuts. But with the new AT&T One Rate 7-Cent plan, calls are just 7 cents a minute.
4: Yeah, but you can only call at certain times, right?
3: 7 cents a minute all day, every day.
4: 24 hours a day, 7 days a week? That's simple.
3: Yes, it is.
4: So I don't have to use those 1010 numbers ever again?
3: No, you don't.
0: You remember the long-distance phone battles? Services like 1010321, which was from Telecom USA, now a part of Verizon. Well, by dialing that, you could bypass your primary long-distance carrier for another one which was probably cheaper. Of course, the big carriers countered with their own deals and no extra numbers to dial, and they all had celebrity spokesmen, like Paul Reiser for AT&T and John Lithgow for 1010321. But we're going to dial up song number 17 this week, 27 years ago. And on the other end is Steve Wariner. I'm Already Taken. My

0: I'm Already Taken. Steve Warner first recorded that at the age of 23 in 1978. In fact, it was his debut single, and it peaked on the chart at number 63. But 21 years later, he got back in the studio, re-recorded it, and this time it would be a big hit. On this day, it was at number 17, heading up to number 3, as we're listening to the memories from September 1999 on Weekend in the Country.
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0: Today we've taken the calendar off the wall, you know, the one that allows us to time travel every week, and we flipped the pages back 27 years to September of 1999. And on the countdown that weekend, all those years ago, song number 16 belonged to Mark Wills, She's in Love.

out of Blue Ridge, Georgia, 26-year-old Mark Wills. At number 16 this week in 1999, She's in Love. I was heading up to number 7 on the survey, his 6th top 10. Well, the guy at number 15 this week had a lot of top 10s, and that's an understatement. It's George Strait. What do you say to that?

0: Hey, that's the first of two from King George that we have in the top 20 today. There at number 15, what do you say to that? I was heading up the countdown to number 4. Well, turning on the TV here in September of 1999, Working Professionals were popular on CBS, Judging Amy, Family Law, and JAG. Their comedies, Raymond, Becker, and King of Queens, but they and the other networks had rather thin sitcom lineups after their biggies, NBC, Friends, Frasier, and Will and Grace. ABC had Drew Carey, Dharma and Greg, and Spin City, and Fox had Malcolm in the Middle. On the way out were soap operas like Party of Five and Dawson's Creek, news magazines were fading, and ABC's TGIF saw its run come to an end. But the network had the hottest program this season, and it was a game show.
1: From the four corners of the continent, we have flown them to New York City. People just like you, who called our phone number dreaming of instant riches. Will one of them seize this day, have the knowledge and the courage to change the course of their lives in one short evening? Starting tonight and every night for the next 2 weeks, join us from New York City as we play Who Wants to Be a Millionaire?
0: Who Wants to Be a Millionaire debuted on August 16th, 1999 with host Regis Philbin. It was on three nights a week, and it was the top three rated shows this season, Sunday, Tuesday, and Thursday nights. And the song rated number 14 on the countdown this week was by Leanne Womack, Now You Don't. Better take-

0: Now You See Me, Now You Don't, Leanne Womack. The third release from her album, Some Things I Know. The previous two singles made it to number two, a little past Little Rock, and I'll Think of a Reason Later. And this weekend in 1999, Now You Don't was at number 14, two positions away from its high.
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10: Your day weather forecast here in Grand Junction and the surrounding area this Sunday. Mostly sunny skies today. Afternoon showers and thunderstorms are possible. Highs around 90. For tonight, lingering showers mainly into the midnight hour. Lows in the lower 60s. For your Monday, partly sunny with a chance for showers and thunderstorms once again. Highs around 85. Lows dropping down to 60. For Tuesday and Wednesday, we're including showers each day. Highs in the low to mid 80s. For Grand Junction Media, I'm meteorologist Patrice Sutter.
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0: That it is, and I'm Craig Orndorff, playing the records for you this weekend from coast to coast, border to border, and a little bit beyond for some locales. Well, our time locale this weekend is September of 1999. Well, we're up to number 13 on the chart, and as promised, here's our second visit with George Strait. Write this down.

0: Write this down. George Strait at number 13 this week in 1999. That was moving off the survey after becoming his 35th number one single. And it also went platinum, selling 1 million copies. Well, here in September of 99, Bill Clinton was the president of the United States. I should say still president, because he survived an impeachment trial back in January. Now, you know all the grief that comes with being president. It's still a pretty cool job. For example, this week, Clinton welcomed the NBA champion San Antonio Spurs. And this weekend, he was in New Zealand on a trade mission. But there's other work, too. The president this week urged Congress to vote on his health care package. There were 8 issues on his health care list. Now, the Republicans controlled Congress, and they said they were open to parts of the plan, like strengthening Medicare and HMO reform. But in return, the GOP wants the president to approve their tax cuts. And for this weekend's radio address, the president talked about making schools safer.
1: We know the best solutions to the problem of youth violence come when everyone at the local level works together. Students, parents, teachers, police officers, local judges, counselors, religious and community leaders. That's why I asked the Departments of Education, Justice, and Health and Human Services to develop the Safe Schools, Healthy Schools initiative to help communities coordinate their efforts to identify troubled young people, prevent them from acting violently, and respond when violence does occur.
0: The president also asked Congress for more gun safety measures after a number of school shootings over the previous 2 years. A little bit of politics from here in the late summer of 1999. We're back to the countdown now. Up to number 12, here's Trisha Yearwood, I'll Still Love You More.

0: Patricia Yearwood, I'll Still Love You More. Song number 12 on this day, 1999, that would move up two more spots to just make the top 10, her penultimate to reach that mark. And by the way, her final top 10 record would be the 2001 single, I Would Have Loved You Anyway. It's 27 years ago on this weekend in the country.
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0: It sure is. And today we've gone back to the second weekend of September in 1999. And right here in my hand is that week's Hot Country Singles and Tracks chart from Billboard Magazine. And at number 11 on the countdown, the first of two female trios. This is Shadaisy and Little Goodbyes.

Those are the Osborne sisters, who went by the name of Shadaisy, Kristen, Kelsey, and Cassidy Osborne from Magna, Utah. And that was their debut single, Little Goodbyes. A few weeks earlier, it topped out at number 3 on the chart, but this weekend in 99, it was down to number 11. Well, time now for a Weekend in the Country bonus record, a little further down the survey. And this man also had his debut single moving off the chart this weekend. It peaked at number 12 and was titled Who Needs Pictures. But his second release was moving up and headed to number 1. It's Brad Paisley. He didn't have to be. When a

0: we didn't have to be.
1: Twenty-six-year-old Brad Paisley of Glendale, West Virginia, was on the chart this week in 1999 at number 53 with He Didn't Have to Be, soon to become his first number one and make Brad Paisley a big-time country star. He co-wrote the tune with his best friend, Kelly Loveless, and those two would collaborate on a bunch of other big singles like The World, Ticks, Start a Band, and Water. Loveless also penned top 10 hits for other stars like Terry Clark, Jason Aldean, and Carrie Underwood. Well, that's going to take us to halftime. We'll pause for a few moments and then get right back to the hits from this week in 1999 on Weekend in the Country.
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1: This is hour two of Weekend in the Country. I'm Craig Orndorff, and a happy weekend to you wherever you are and whatever you're doing. Appreciate you being here today, and thanks for coming back for part two. Well, this weekend we've gone back to the end of the 90s, September of 1999. And we're into the top 10 now, with five of those positions filled by ladies, including three of the top five. And checking in at number 10 was Martina McBride, I Love You.

There's Martina McBride, I Love You. Very heavy on the pop sound. That's because the song was written for the film Runaway Bride. And it was a hit on the Hot 100, peaking at number 24, but it didn't hurt it on the country chart either. It was heading up to number one for a five-week stay, Martina's fourth to headline the countdown. Well, the pop flavor continues with Alabama at number nine, with a song that was first recorded by NSYNC. And in fact, the boy band backed up Alabama on their version of God Must Have Spent a Little More Time on You. And

0: There's Alabama featuring NSYNC on God Must Have Spent a Little More Time on You at number 9 this week, 1999. Coming off the countdown after topping at number 3, that would be the group's final top 10 record. All right, now it's movie time. Let's check out a picture from 27 years ago. Number 1 at the box office this weekend was Stigmata. Got terrible reviews, but some of the summer hits still playing included a new version of The Thomas Crown Affair with Pierce Brosnan and Rene Russo, The Blair Witch Project, American Pie, Star Wars Episode 1, Phantom Menace, but best of them all was The Sixth Sense.
1: I want to tell you my secret now.
2: Okay.
1: I see dead people.
2: In your dreams? While you're awake? Dead people, like, in graves and coffins?
1: Walking around like regular people. They don't see each other. They only see what they want to see. They don't know they're dead.
2: How often do you see them?
1: All the time.
0: Haley Joel Osment and Bruce Willis in The Sixth Sense. One of our favorite films here in September of 1999. And also playing the aforementioned Runaway Bride, as director Gary Marshall was reunited with Richard Gere and Julia Roberts 9 years after Pretty Woman. This one wasn't as good, but it did very well at the box office. And had a pretty good soundtrack, which featured Martina McBride, whom we played a couple of minutes ago. And the song at number 8 on the countdown this week from the Dixie Chicks, Ready to Run. When the tree-

0: Natalie Maines, Marty McGuire, and Emily Strayer. The Dixie Chicks at number 8 this week, 1999. That was the first single from their album Fly, also on the Runaway Bride soundtrack. That was heading up the chart to number 2. Well, what's new here in September of 1999? Unveiled this past week, a stamp from the U.S. Postal Service honoring Star Trek. It features a picture of the USS Enterprise, and by the way, a first-class stamp was 33 cents. New in tech recently, Apple unveiled the G4, the world's first desktop supercomputer. It had a 22-inch flat-screen monitor, and the price was $6,500. Also this year, everybody had a singing fish, like Big Mouth Billy Bass. The digital video recorder TiVo was introduced, so instead of recording your favorite TV show on a videotape, TiVo stored them on an internal hard drive, just like a computer. It lets you pause a live TV show and rewind and replay. Also new, the St. Louis restaurant Panera Bread became a national chain back in May. A new beverage was Sierra Mist, and there was a new device to help clean up around the house called the Swiffer.
1: This old mop makes me shake.
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0: The Swiffer was brand new here in September of 1999. Now, by the way, this show is a great companion for house cleaning. Not implying that your place needs it. I'm just saying we're a good choice to have on in the background because we have great music, like the song at number 7 this week in 99. It's Little Man by Alan Jackson.
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0: Alan Jackson, Little Man. Survey song number 7 this week in 1999, moving up to number 3, and that would be his first record to crack the top 40 on the Hot 100 pop chart.
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0: Today we've taken a 27-year stroll down old memory lane to September of 1999. And we've got the most popular country singles in America from that weekend. And we check in at number 6 with Tim McGraw, Something Like That.

0: Tim McGraw at number 6 this week in 1999, Something Like That. Soon to be his 10th number 1 hit and sell 2 million copies. And if you remember that song being on the radio all the time, well, you're right. Broadcast data systems that monitor radio airplay reported that from the first day of 2000 to the last day of 2009, Something Like That was the top played radio single in any musical genre. It got nearly 500,000 spins during the decade. And the crazy thing is, that doesn't include all the plays that it got here in the summer of 99 when it was released and moving up the chart. But it's a catchy, up-tempo tune, simple lyrics with a universal theme, and radio programmers like it because the song times out right around 3 minutes. Well, coincidentally, next up on the countdown was Tim McGraw's better half. Of course, it's Faith Hill at number 5, The Secret of Life.
1: Come

0: The Secret of Life. That's Faith Hill at number 5 this week, 1999, one away from its high on the countdown. Well, we were 14 months from the next presidential election, so the campaigning had already begun. The Republicans were looking to take back the White House, and already on the slate was Texas Governor George W. Bush, son of the former president George H.W. Bush. Senator John McCain also threw his hat in, along with businessman Steve Forbes. He would have a good showing early in the primaries, but faded quickly. And then Bush was able to take down McCain. Meanwhile, for the Democrats, it was already just a two-man race. The Vice President, Al Gore, and former Senator and former NBA star, Bill Bradley.
1: I'm more interested in leadership than polls and politics. And I believe we need a new kind of leadership. A leadership that puts the people front and center, not the president. A leadership that respects the people as well as challenges them. We must unleash the potential of Americans as public citizens. For only then will America be the place that it can be. We must put every American on the train of that deeper, broader prosperity. For only then will justice reign.
0: Bill Bradley made it official this week in 1999. He was running for president, but he trailed Gore in the polls by about 2-1 and was never really competitive, as Gore would go on to sweep the primaries. Meanwhile, trying to make a sweep on the country music charts was Jody Messina. Her previous three singles from her album I'm All Right went to number one, but this one had already peaked and was moving off the survey. At number four this week, Lesson in Leavin'.
2: Somebody

0: As I mentioned, the previous three singles from Jody Messina all went to number one. Bye Bye, I'm All Right, and Stand Beside Me. Listen and Leavin' topped out at number two. Oh no, so close, but hey, three in a row and a number two ain't bad either. Plus, the fifth release from the album I'm All Right would make it to the top ten as well, Because You Love Me. Lesson in Leavin' was at number four this week in the time capsule, marked 1999 for this weekend in the country.
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6: 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Between 3 p.m. on Tuesday, August 18th and 3 p.m. on Wednesday, August 19th, unknown suspects removed four of the five bronze military emblems from the Honor Bell statue at the Veterans Cemetery, located at 2830 Riverside Parkway. The suspects used the tool to pry off the emblems, causing additional damage and visible dings to the bell's structural base. The estimated property loss and damage exceeds $1,600. Photos of the stolen emblems can be viewed at 241stop.com and on the Crime Stoppers of Mesa County Facebook page. If you know the location or the identity of the suspects involved in this crime, please submit a tip by downloading the P3 Tips app on any mobile device, online at 241stop.com, or by calling 970-241-7867. Information reported to Crime Stoppers that leads to an arrest can earn you up to a $1,000 cash reward, and you will remain completely anonymous. For more information, visit 241stop.com.
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8: Your day weather forecast here in Grand Junction and the surrounding area this Sunday. Mostly sunny skies today. Afternoon showers and thunderstorms are possible. Highs around 90. For tonight, lingering showers mainly into the midnight hour. Lows in the lower 60s. For your Monday, partly sunny with a chance for showers and thunderstorms once again. Highs around 85. Lows dropping down to 60. For Tuesday and Wednesday, we're including showers each day. Highs in the low to mid 80s. For Grand Junction Media, I'm meteorologist Patrice Sutter.
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0: That's us collectively, individually. I'm Craig Orndorff here in the Shenandoah Valley. You know who you are, and you're listening on Star Country if you're in Lewistown and Burnham, Pennsylvania, WVNW. They've got us on the river, WXBC in Hardinsburg, Kentucky. And it's Cat Country, K-A-T-I, in California, Missouri. Well, today our subject matter is September of 1999, and we're up to number 3 on the chart from that weekend with the hit of the summer. And it was finally beginning its descent of the countdown. Here's Lone Star, Amazed.

What a smash for Lone Star. Richie McDonald, Michael Britt, Dean Sams, Keach Rainwater, amazed. After 8 weeks at number one, they were down to number three this week in 1999. And now it's sports time from here in September of 99. Lots to get to. Here we go. NASCAR in Richmond this weekend. Tony Stewart got his first win. And Dale Jarrett would win the championship with 29 top 10 finishes. Baseball, more home runs this year between Mark McGwire and Sammy Sosa. Big Mac got 65. Sosa finished with 63. They became the only players to hit 60 twice. There were three no-hitters this year. The Cards' Jose Jimenez no-hit the Diamondbacks on June 25th. July 16th, David Cohn of the Yankees a perfect game against the Expos. And wouldn't you know it, Don Larsen threw out the first pitch that day. And this very weekend, September 11th, Eric Milton of the Twins no-hit the Angels. And in the World Series, the Yankees would make it back-to-back. They'd take out the Braves in four straight. World records falling on the track. On June 16th, Maurice Greene took the 100 at 9.79. On July 7th, Hisham El-Garouche broke the mile mark. August 26th, Michael Johnson set the new standard in the 400. And on September 5th, Noah Nagini of Kenya broke an 18-year record in the 1,000. And by the way, his mark stood until here in July of 26. The NFL season kicked off this weekend, and the St. Louis Rams opened with a 27-10 victory over Baltimore. Kurt Warner and Marshall Faulk would lead the Rams to the title. And this weekend at the U.S. Open, Serena Williams got her first Grand Slam. She beat Martina Hingis, and Andre Agassi defeated Todd Martin to complete his comeback from a wrist injury and off-court issues to win it in five sets, his fifth Grand Slam and second U.S. Open. And that's sports from this weekend in 1999. And we're back to the countdown now, and this week's second place record was by Kenny Chesney. You had me from Hello. One.

0: On the motion picture Jerry Maguire, the most famous line was, "Show me the money." But the most touching moment of the film came from Renee Zellweger when she said, "You had me at hello." Well, that line inspired Kenny Chesney to write that song with Skip Ewing. And they altered the title just a bit to, "You had me from hello." That was number two this week, 1999. Next week, it would be in the top spot. The third to make that mark for Kenny Chesney. Well, who was in that position this week? We'll find out next on Weekend in the Country.
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0: We're coming down the home stretch of today's show, but before we finish things off, a little reminder about the webpage. It is weekendinthecountry.net, and be sure to like us and follow us

0: Atlantic states. Thankfully, it didn't do too much damage, and it brought some much-needed rain. But what the area didn't need was another storm right behind it. But this weekend, the Atlantic seaboard states were preparing for Hurricane Floyd. By midweek, it brushed by northern Florida, Georgia, and South Carolina, but then made a direct hit on Wilmington, North Carolina.
1: Howling winds signaled the pre-dawn assault by Floyd on a deserted downtown Wilmington. While the winds on the mainland were less than what forecasters had feared, hurricane gusts, some topping 130 miles per hour, did lash the fragile barrier islands. In the coastal town of Wrightsville Beach, hours of pounding surf left streets clogged with sand and chunks of debris. It's water that will be Floyd's legacy. More than 20 inches of rain in 30 hours swamped low-lying areas with floodwaters.
0: That's Bob Orr reporting for CBS. 51 of the 85 fatalities from Hurricane Floyd were in North Carolina, and the state sustained $4 billion in damage, severe farming losses, and environmental damage as well. Floyd did a number in Virginia as well, and dumped lots of rain all the way up the East Coast into Canada. Hurricane Floyd was on our radar this weekend in 1999. And on top of the country music countdown this weekend, 27 years ago, was a Kansas native who got her first job in Nashville at Opryland USA in 1989. 10 years later, she was at the top of the charts. At number one, here's Shelley Wright, Single White Female.
2: I know

0: From Wellsville, Kansas, that's Rochelle Renee Wright. Shelley Wright, a single white female. That would be her only number one hit and also her only top 10 record as well. But she was holding the top spot on this day in 1999. Well, that's it for this week's show, everybody. We're all out of time. It's been great having you here, and I'll have your seat ready for you again next week. And until then, this is Craig Orndorff saying so long for Weekend in the Country.
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0: Luke Combs on Y'all Access with Where the Wild Things Are. It's Kelly Sutton here on the show that gets you inside country music. And today I am running through the nominations at the 60th annual CMA Awards coming to Nashville Wednesday, November 18th. It'll be here before you know it. We're going to talk about the stars with the most nominations, some surprise recognitions, and a few snubs. So first, let's start with Ella Langley. I think her final tally is 14 nominations in 7 categories. In some categories, she competes against herself, including both single and song of the year. It is interesting to me that Be Her, which is still climbing the chart, made it into the final 5 nominees when you have the massive success of Choosin' Texas. Earlier this year, Ella talked to the press at a number one party for Choosin' Texas, and your Y'all Access Pass lets you listen in.
1: It's almost overwhelming, and by almost, I mean it is extremely. It is watching all of your dreams come true at once, and for me, it's just kind of now, like, keeping my head down in the music and keeping my head down in the artistry and, you know, popping up for moments like this and getting to celebrate, you know, things that we've worked really hard for together to get here.
0: I suspect November 18th is going to be a big night for her and for this song. It's up for single, song, and music video of the year. Here's Choosin' Texas.

Langley on Y'all Access with me, Kelly Sutton. Of course, that song was co-written and co-produced by Miranda Lambert, who came away with several nominations herself. In addition to Song of the Year as a writer on Choosin' Texas, she gets a producer nomination in Single of the Year for Choosin' Texas and Be Her, as well as a producer nod for Album of the Year category for Dandelion. So working with Ella got her four noms. But we're not done. Miranda competes against Ella in the Female Vocalist of the Year category, as well as Music Event of the Year. Ella and Morgan Wallen are nominated for I Can't Love You Anymore. Miranda and Chris Stapleton got recognized for this one. Here's a song to sing.

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Ford Davis on Y'all Access. That's Turn This Truck Around. Well, we are officially gearing up for the 2026 CMA Awards because nominations are out. Megan Maroney had a huge year, releasing her third studio album and taking off on her first arena tour. Honestly, I was a little shocked she didn't pick up an Entertainer of the Year nomination. But she did hear her name called twice on nomination day. She's up for Female Vocalist and Song of the Year for this song. Here's Beautiful Things.

Megan Maroney with a pretty one. It's Beautiful Things. You've got y'all access to all the things CMA Awards today, as country artists are currently celebrating their newly announced nominations. Parker McCollum has a chance to repeat his win at May's ACM Awards for Album of the Year. His latest self-titled album is up for the same award at the CMAs, so that would be a perfect bookend on award season for 2026. He's nominated alongside Zach Topp, Ella Langley, Casey Musgraves, and Luke Combs. Here's Parker with a track from that album. It's called Killing Me.

0: is killing me.
1: Parker McCollum on Y'all Access. That's killing me. I want to send a huge congratulations to Taylor Swift, who notched the number one country song in the U.S. this past week. The song jumped from number four to take the top spot. It's her 13th solo number one in country music and her first song to top the country chart in 13 years. Now, if you know Taylor, you know her lucky number is 13. So that makes this song pretty special. Rumor is Taylor is working on new music, but I feel like Taylor is always working on something. Her creative wheels don't stop turning. Got your Y'all Access Pass with you? Great. Listen in as Taylor shares just what she always brings into the studio with her.
2: I think one thing I've learned over the many years of studio sessions and writing sessions and working with people collaboratively is that your energy and attitude that you bring into the room can affect absolutely everything about the day. So really trying to be accountable to knowing that enthusiasm for the actual craft that you guys have all shown up to do, it can make or break the session. So like, if you come in and you act like you don't want to be there, everyone else is going to pick up on that. It doesn't matter if you're the artist or you're a writer or you're a producer or you're an engineer, like everyone's going to pick up on you not wanting to be there. And it could very well, these are very intuitive people who like want to make art. It could kind of make sure that nobody makes anything that day if you're acting like you had to be dragged in there. So I'd say like be enthusiastic about being able to be making art every day that you get to make art.
1: It was a big week for Taylor because a few days after hitting number one on country radio, this song picked up a nomination for CMA Single of the Year. It's I Knew It, I Knew You on Y'all Access.

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12: Your day weather forecast here in Grand Junction and the surrounding area this Sunday. Mostly sunny skies today. Afternoon showers and thunderstorms are possible. Highs around 90. For tonight, lingering showers mainly into the midnight hour. Lows in the lower 60s. For your Monday, partly sunny with a chance for showers and thunderstorms once again. Highs around 85. Lows dropping down to 60. For Tuesday and Wednesday, we're including showers each day. Highs in the low to mid 80s. For Grand Junction Media, I'm meteorologist Patrice Sutter.
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0: This is the show that gets you inside country music. I'm Kelly Sutton, and this segment, we are going backstage at the Opry with Jelly Roll. Boy, do we have a lot to talk about, y'all. He spilled the tea about what he means when he says he's taking some time off. And I got the scoop. You may recall he showed up as a surprise guest the night of Carly Pearce's 5th Opry anniversary. That show was also dedicated to Dolly. So the first thing we talked about was how much he admired her and everything that she has done for Tennessee.
1: This isn't one of those rare cases where everybody started celebrating Dolly when she died. Like, we've always celebrated Dolly.
0: Correct.
1: I said it on Jimmy Kimmel. She is like probably the last American left that everybody unanimously liked. You know what I mean? Like, she might be the last frontier that everybody agreed that we love Dolly Parton. So it's really, really tragic loss, but, you know, beautiful to see the love pour in.
0: What do you remember about Dolly? First time that you heard her music, first time that you met her or were around her at all?
1: I did get to meet her a couple of times. She was sweet every time I met her. She always just gave me wisdom and poured into me and told me to keep going against the grain. I'll never forget that. I think it was her exact words at some point. But I think more than anything, I remember the first time of hearing her and how much she meant to us as Tennesseans.
0: Right.
1: You know, I was thinking about, my Tennessee Mountain Home, records like that, and just the impact. I don't think I would be the philanthropist I am today had I not grew up with Dolly Parton being a Tennessean and going to East Tennessee, and everything beautiful in that town you would hear was because of Dolly, you know?
0: Yes.
1: So, you know, she single-handedly turned Sevierville into, like, one of the biggest destinations for tourism in America. It's just crazy what she did with her platform.

0: I feel like, in a way, you are living parallel lives in the fact that you both went through a lot, came up with little. You're both very adorned on the outside. There's something to be said about that.
1: Dude, I think it's the Tennessee in us, man. But I think we're all trying to be like Dolly. I'm also looking around this room. And for those of y'all that don't know, this is like the Grand Ole Opry room that has
0: the women of country.
1: All the women of country music. And I look up and I see Lainey and I see Kelsey. And I think that's Carly right there in the corner. And it's just such a Brandy. It's just Reba. And you just think about, you know, Dolly led the way for all of this.
0: That's right. You know I wouldn't be here if it wasn't for
1: Dolly. Yeah, we are all walking. They are all walking through a, as my daddy used to say, that if you can find an easy path through a forest, it's because somebody came in front of you with a machete, you know? And that's who Dolly was to a lot of women in country music and a lot of men in country music.
0: Hey, you said that you were going to take some time off the road. So what are we talking about?
1: Oh, this is deeper than the road. Me being at the opera tonight is a fluke. I'm going to take some just time off. Like, I got to go do some, personal growth, man. I got to go figure out some things. I've had a very interesting 5 or 6 years. I never expected for this to be my story. I'm grateful for it, but also perhaps wasn't as prepared for it as I thought I was. You know what I mean? And I just got to go do a little bit of work on myself to make sure that I'm all the way ready. I'm completely sober, though. I'm clear-headed. I'm deep in therapy. I'm deep in my Bible. But I think that I got to separate from the chaos of the business for me to really hear what God wants to do for me next. Everything that Jason or Jelly Roll wanted to do in the music business, I've done now. So at this point, I really need to go talk to God and see if he wants me to stick around or what he wants me to do next. If God tells me to go work at a homeless shelter in Paducah, Kentucky, I'm out of here. You know what I'm saying? Y'all will never see me again. I'll be working at a... He gave me everything I ever wanted, man. Grammys, ACM, CMAs. I'm a member of the Grand Ole Opry. Like, God has done it, you know. I think I'm glad we're talking about this, because this is more about me going to spend some time with the Lord and really trying to hear what he wants from me.

0: Kelly's hanging with the stars, so you are too.
1: Well, you know you can come be here anytime you want, well, even if you just come hang out.
2: You've always been a safe space for me.
1: You know that. I love you.
2: And here, that's why I'm here. I know I'm safe at the Opry. I didn't tell nobody I was coming.
1: I know.
2: I was like, it's Dolly night and Carly's dropping an album and we're label mates now. And I do try to. Broken Bow's been so good to me that I try to show up anytime I can for anything Broken Bow does.
1: You want to say something about Carly before you go?
2: I just love Carly, man. I just love her perseverance. I love that Carly writes songs that are true to where she's at in her life in that exact moment. Carly is another person that doesn't care what anybody thinks about her. She cares about what she feels and what her emotions are behind records. She's authentically herself. She

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0: Kane Brown kicking off hour two of Y'all Access with Woman. I gotta tell you, I'm a little bummed at the way that Kane constantly gets overlooked at award shows. He should be in Entertainer of the Year contention. I mean, his live show is so good. I know, I want everyone to get recognized. I can't help it. It's Kelly Sutton coming to you from Nashville, sharing all the behind-the-scenes scoop in country music with you. And the big news this week surrounds the CMA Awards in November. You know this year's show is going to be huge with it being the 60th. And Lainey Wilson will be at the helm yet again as the host. It will be her third year as host of the show, her second as a solo host. Let's rewind to last year when she talked to us about getting to host country music's biggest night.
1: I just love seeing everybody. Honestly, it feels like a country music family reunion. Because the truth is, we're like ships passing in the night. We might be able to tour with each other here and there, but actually like getting to see each other and hug each other's neck. Everybody is looking so good and dressed to the nines. And like I said, you know, it's a way to celebrate each other and say, I see you, you see me, we're really doing this thing. And it's always cool to be able to see people in the back, out front, wherever it is, just knowing that we're in this together.
0: In addition to hosting, Lainey is a triple nominee, up for Single of the Year for Somewhere Over Laredo, Female Vocalist, and Entertainer of the Year. Congrats, Lainey. Here she is on Y'all Access with Phone Keys Wallet.

Justin Moore on Y'all Access with Time's Ticking. Well, I'm sure that Tucker Wetmore was wanting time to tick by slowly last weekend. He was down in Cabo San Lucas, Mexico for the Country Splash Festival. He headlined Friday. John Party and Riley Green took the last two nights. And it looked like it was quite the party, y'all. Tucker is one of the artists nominated at the CMA Awards coming up in November. He's up for the New Artist category. And after a big year that included hit songs, a headlining tour, and headline slots at festivals like the one I just mentioned, he has a pretty good shot at it. Here he is on Y'all Access Now with Who Told You That.

The latest from Tucker Wetmore on Y'all Access. That's Who Told You That. It's Kelly here, and I'm running down some of the nominations of the upcoming CMA Awards. Carly Pearce and Riley Green are up for Musical Event of the Year for their duet, If I Don't Leave, I'm Gonna Stay. But they did not get a nomination for Video of the Year. The video's a little steamy, and I know it was somewhat awkward and funny for them to film, considering they're friends. Carly talked all about shooting the video on a recent episode of my podcast, Country Heat Weekly. So check that out if you haven't already. Here they are on your radio right now. It's Carly and Riley. If I don't leave, I'm going to stay.

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0: How about those 5 CMA nominations for Kacey Musgraves? Female vocalist, album of the year for Middle of Nowhere, song and video nods for Dry Spell, and musical event for Horses and Divorces with Miranda Lambert. Congratulations, Kacey. Speaking of horses and divorces, this Cody Johnson song keeps us on theme. Here's Horseback.
1: He's a ranch hand in a pinch, man. 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Cause she's a gold digger with a quick trigger. A cast iron skillet swinging lid flipper. Now he

horseback. Now he's a buckskin, 15 hands, 5-time team road champion.

0: Stella Lefty on Y'all Access, taking us to Boston. Congrats to Stella, who just made her Opry debut a couple of weeks ago. It's a huge moment for any artist. She also had the chance to bring out her boyfriend and fellow artist, Vincent Mason. The two sang their duet, Something to Lose, together. Vincent is a member of the Opry Next Stage class of 2026, and earlier this year, we talked about what that meant to him.
1: I fell in love with country songwriting, you know. I didn't necessarily grow up on country music, and I didn't necessarily grow up in the most country area. Like, I'm from Georgia, but, like, the songwriting, country music, like, as soon as I dove into that when I was like 18, 19, I really got obsessed with songwriting, and like I just thought country songs were always the best songs. So that's like the world that I live in as a songwriter. I think that's always been the anchor. So to be recognized by the Opry, like just such a legendary part of country music, like if they think the songwriting is good enough to be part of the class, then that's pretty dope.
0: 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This is Damned If I Do.

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1: CMA nominations are out, and some people got snubbed. 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
1: Your day weather forecast here in Grand Junction and the surrounding area this Sunday. Mostly sunny skies today. Afternoon showers and thunderstorms are possible. Highs around 90. For tonight, lingering showers mainly into the midnight hour. Lows in the lower 60s. For your Monday, partly sunny with a chance for showers and thunderstorms once again. Highs around 85. Lows dropping down to 60. For Tuesday and Wednesday, we're including showers each day. Highs in the low to mid 80s. For Grand Junction Media, I'm meteorologist Patrice Sutter.
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really thought that one was going to get a musical event nomination. But I was wrong. Lauren Elena and Chase Matthew both shut out of CMA nominations that came out this week. It's Kelly running down some folks who did not hear their name called. I have a list, y'all. Russell Dickerson, Scotty McCreery, Tiger Lily Gold, and at the top of the list, Shaboozy. He got completely shut out. But you know what? The show must go on, and he kicked off his Outlaws Never Die tour this week. The tour follows his new album, The Outlaw Sherry Lee and Other Western Tales. He's taking it to Texas this weekend, which I'm sure will be very on theme with the outlaw vibe. Brittany Spencer is going to be joining him this weekend, but he'll be taking along a mix of openers, including Carter Faith, Noah Cyrus, Big X the Plug, and more throughout the tour.

0: That song.
1: And I love Ashley McBride. You know, she should be in the female vocalist category. I said what I said. This is the show that gets you inside country music, Y'all Access. And we've been getting inside the upcoming CMA Awards by sharing all the nominations and a few of the snubs. Morgan Wallen received nominations in just one CMA category. And despite selling out stadiums, it was not for Entertainer of the Year. He is a double nominee for Musical Event of the Year. One for the Hardy, Eric Church, Tim McGraw collab, MacArthur. And another was for his hit duet with Ella Langley, I Can't Love You Anymore.

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Apple CMA nominee Luke Combs on Y'all Access. He heard his name called for Entertainer, Male Vocalist, and Album of the Year when the nominations were released. I'm Kelly Sutton chatting with you from Nashville. Megan Maroney announced some big moves this week. She's adding an Australian leg to her Cloud 9 tour. She's going to head down under on the tour for 3 shows in May. She's got Lacey K. Booth opening. But first, she's got to head to the UK and Europe on the tour. She's kicking those dates off this weekend. Megan's on now with Medicine.

Megan Maroney on Y'all Access with Medicine. Gotta admit, I was a little surprised that Megan's album Cloud 9 wasn't nominated for CMA Album of the Year. It's Kelly talking all things CMA nominations as we look ahead to the show on November 18th. There were so many amazing albums released this past year, though, and there's only 5 spots on the ballot. This year's 5 contenders for Album of the Year are Dandelion from Ella Langley, Middle of Nowhere, Casey Musgraves, Parker McCollum's self-titled project, The Way I Am from Luke Combs, and Zach Top, Ain't In It for My Health. You'll find this one on Zach's album. This is South of Sanity on Y'all Access.

0: The CMA nominations are out, and we are working our way through them. It's Kelly in Nashville taking a look at the Single of the Year category. Now, this award goes to the artist, producer, and mix engineer. So think of it as an award for the overall sound of the song, in addition to the chart performance. This is another category where Ella Langley competes against herself. She's up for both Choosin' Texas and Be Her. Taylor Swift makes a return to the CMA nominees list with I Knew It, I Knew You. Cody Johnson's The Fall is in this category, along with Somewhere Over Laredo from Lainey Wilson. Earlier this year, Your Y'all Access Pass got you into a number one party for that song, where Lainey shared the story behind recording it.
1: We recorded this song a few different times, and I felt like my spirit was telling me like it wasn't right just yet. So when we were in Copenhagen, we were at a sound check in Copenhagen, and we worked up this version of it and then went back into the studio and then recorded it for the, you know, third time. I know Jay Joyce was ready to wring my neck. He was ready to get me. But I'm glad that we listened to our instincts and kept fighting for it. We didn't really have to fight for, like, the song. I feel like the song was kind of given to us, but I knew the song was so special that the arrangement, it had to be right.
0: I think they nailed it. And obviously, CMA voters agreed.

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2: 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I'm clear-headed. I'm deep in therapy. I'm deep in my Bible.
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0: This is the show that gets you inside country music. I'm Kelly Sutton, and this segment, we are going backstage at the Opry with Jelly Roll. Boy, do we have a lot to talk about, y'all. He spilled the tea about what he means when he says he's taking some time off. And I got the scoop. You may recall he showed up as a surprise guest the night of Carly Pearce's 5th Opry anniversary. That show was also dedicated to Dolly. So the first thing we talked about was how much he admired her and everything that she has done for Tennessee.
1: This isn't one of those rare cases where everybody started celebrating Dolly when she died. Like, we've always celebrated Dolly.
0: Correct.
1: I said it on Jimmy Kimmel. She is like probably the last American left that everybody unanimously liked. You know what I mean? Like, she might be the last frontier that everybody agreed that we love Dolly Parton. So it was it's really, really tragic loss, but, you know, beautiful to see the love pour in.
0: What do you remember about Dolly? First time that you heard her music, first time that you met her or were around her at all?
1: I did get to meet her a couple of times. She was sweet every time I met her. She always just gave me wisdom and poured into me and told me to keep going against the grain. I'll never forget that. I think it was her exact words at some point. But I think more than anything, I remember the first time of hearing her and how much she meant to us as Tennesseans.
0: Right.
1: You know, I was thinking about, my Tennessee Mountain Home, records like that, and just the impact. I don't think I would be the philanthropist I am today had I not grew up with Dolly Parton being a Tennessean and going to East Tennessee, and everything beautiful in that town you would hear was because of Dolly, you know?
0: Yes.
1: So, you know, she single-handedly turned Sevierville into, like, one of the biggest destinations for tourism in America. It's just crazy what she did with her place.

0: I feel like, in a way, you are living parallel lives in the fact that you both went through a lot, came up with little. You're both very adorned on the outside. There's something to be said about that.
1: Dude, I think it's the Tennessee in us, man. But I think we're all trying to be like Dolly. I'm also looking around this room. And for those of y'all that don't know, this is like the Grand Ole Opry room that has
0: the women of country.
1: All the women of country music. And I look up and I see Lainey and I see Kelsey. And I think that's Carly right there in the corner. And it's just such a Brandy. It's just Reba. And you just think about, you know, Dolly led the way for all of this.
0: That's right. You know I wouldn't be here if it wasn't for
1: Dolly. Yeah, we are all walking. They are all walking through as my daddy used to say, that if you can find an easy path through a forest, it's because somebody came in front of you with a machete, you know? And that's who Dolly was to a lot of women in country music and a lot of men in country music.
0: Hey, you said that you were going to take some time off the road. So what are we talking about?
1: Oh, this is deeper than the road. Me being at the opera tonight is a fluke. I'm going to take some just time off. Like, I got to go do some personal growth, man. I got to go figure out some things. I've had a very interesting 5 or 6 years. I never expected for this to be my story. I'm grateful for it, but also perhaps wasn't as prepared for it as I thought I was. You know what I mean? And I just got to go do a little bit of work on myself to make sure that I'm all the way ready. I'm completely sober, though. I'm clear-headed. I'm deep in therapy. I'm deep in my Bible. But I think that I got to separate from the chaos of the business for me to really hear what God wants to do for me next. Everything that Jason or Jelly Roll wanted to do in the music business, I've done now. So at this point, I really need to go talk to God and see if he wants me to stick around or what he wants me to do next. If God tells me to go work at a homeless shelter in Paducah, Kentucky, I'm out of here. You know what I'm saying? Y'all will never see me again. I'll be working at a... He gave me everything I ever wanted, man. Grammys, ACM, CMAs. I'm a member of the Grand Ole Opry. Like, God has done it, you know. I think I'm glad we're talking about this, because this is more about me going to spend some time with the Lord and really trying to hear what he wants from me.

0: Kelly's hanging with the stars, so you are too.
1: Well, you know you can come be here anytime you want, even if
2: you
1: just come hang out.
2: You've always been a safe space for me.
1: You know that. I love you.
2: And here, that's why I'm here. I know I'm safe at the Opry. I didn't tell nobody I was coming.
1: I know.
2: I was like, it's Dolly night and Carly's dropping an album and we're label mates now. And I do try to. Broken Bow's been so good to me that I try to show up anytime I can for anything Broken Bow does.
1: You want to say something about Carly before you go?
2: I just love Carly, man. I just love her perseverance. I love that Carly writes songs that are true to where she's at in her life in that exact moment. Carly is another person that doesn't care what anybody thinks about her. She cares about what she feels and what her emotions are behind records. She's authentically herself. She's funny. And She, much like myself, had a very hard-fought path to that. She's a little old Kentucky girl. It wasn't an easy path for her to get that Grammy.
1: No.
2: Her and Ashley McBride had to kick, claw, and scratch for that thing, and I relate to that now that I've won a couple, so a few. It's because of that, I'll always be a Carly supporter.

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2: 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We'll be right back.
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13: Outlaw Country Western. Your day weather forecast here in Grand Junction and the surrounding area this Sunday. Mostly sunny skies today. Afternoon showers and thunderstorms are possible. Highs around 90. For tonight, lingering showers mainly into the midnight hour. Lows in the lower 60s. For your Monday, partly sunny with a chance for showers and thunderstorms once again. Highs around 85. Lows dropping down to 60. For Tuesday and Wednesday, we're including showers each day. Highs in the low to mid 80s. For Grand Junction Media, I'm meteorologist Patrice Sutter.
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George Burge and Luke Bryan on Y'all Access. That's Ride, Ride, Ride. It's Kelly Sutton here, and I'm getting so excited for the 60th Annual C of A Awards now that the nominations are out. Avrianna is nominated for her first ever CMA Award. It's for New Artist of the Year. Now, if you remember, she took home the new female artist at the ACMs in May, so it would be pretty huge to do it again at the CMAs. Not bad for a girl who just got her first single at country radio. Avery's competition in the category includes Carter Faith, Emily Ann Roberts, Tucker Wetmore, and Stephen Wilson Jr. The C of A Awards get handed out on November 18th.

Avrianna on Y'all Access. That's Blood Runs Thicker. Now, I've been talking all about the CMA Awards on today's show, but Morgan Wallen has a different award show that he's nominated at before the CMAs. He is up for the All-Genre Artist of the Year Award at the MTV VMAs. That's happening September 27th. The rest of the nominees are pop acts: Ariana Grande, Bruno Mars, Madonna, Sabrina Carpenter, and Taylor Swift. Here's Morgan on Y'all Access now with I Got Better.

say so. Vocal Duo of the Year nominees Dan and Shay on Y'all Access with Say So. It's Kelly Sutton here, and we are out of time, but I know there are

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1: 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And I can't say I blame you. 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
1: 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My name is Jordan. I'm calling from Presque Isle, Maine. I was wondering if you'd

0: 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This is the original Country Gold, and you are riding with Rowdy this weekend. At the insistence of my producer, Doug Lawrence, we pay tribute to those of you who check out the show riding down the dirt roads, on the open road, or maybe you make your living on it. What was the inspiration? A 1984 single from George Jones that went number one this weekend back in 1984. And it was not intended to be a George Jones single at all. Didn't fit his style. It was up-tempo, had a big vocal range, and it was just kind of cute and quirky. George Jones only heard one verse of this song and insisted that he record it. And it's the song that many believe revived his career in the mid-1980s. And we'll play it next.
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Lord, she was hotter than a $2 pistol. She was the fastest thing around. 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

0: Tucker ain't much for data centers, especially one being built near her Texas ranch. And she testified to that very thing in song about a month ago. Just Another Love is on the original Country Gold. I am Rowdy, and it's hard to believe, but a month from now, I will be looking back at a second, hopefully successful trip to Kentucky to visit my Rowdy friends in KD Country for the 2026 Daniel Boone Festival. It's coming up in October, and we will be there for a couple of days to fire things up, and I sure hope I get to meet you. Friday night, October the 9th, we will be there with our friend Mark Wills. Saturday night, we are live from the studios of WKDP. But if you happen to be going to the event that night, I did notice they are going to have a great 90s country showcase band called Neon 90s, and that sounds pretty cool too.
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19: Your day weather forecast here in Grand Junction and the surrounding area this Sunday. Mostly sunny skies today. Afternoon showers and thunderstorms are possible. Highs around 90. For tonight, lingering showers mainly into the midnight hour. Lows in the lower 60s. For your Monday, partly sunny with a chance for showers and thunderstorms once again. Highs around 85. Lows dropping down to 60. For Tuesday and Wednesday, we're including showers each day. Highs in the low to mid 80s. For Grand Junction Media, I'm meteorologist Patrice Sutter.
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1: Yes, sir. This is Connor Marcy out of Bell County, Kentucky. I'd like to hear Slow Burn by T.G. Shepherd.

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the fact that millions of you listen to this show in the car. Others find us on the road as they make their living on it. We fire off every hour of the show with something special just for them. Riding with

0: get a grin every time I hear that song. Have 4 years, it never fades away. The Gentle Giant, Don Williams and Mistakes on the original Country Gold.
1: Hey, how's it going?
0: Pretty good. What's going on with you?
1: Oh, not much. Just working. I was wondering if I could request a song.
0: Sure.
1: Down at the Twist and Shout by Mary Chapin Carpenter.
0: Mary Chapin Carpenter. That's who it is.
1: Thank you very much.

time, that has become one of my favorite tunes from Kenny Rogers. How about you? Buried Treasure on the original Country Gold. You are riding with Rowdy this weekend, and while a good bit of the songs we play are about the freedom that an automobile gives us, there are plenty of other ways the automobile has entertained us over the years, and we can't

0: 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And looking back, I sure wish I would have listened to it more.
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1: 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I want some, here, some Johnny Lee, Looking for Love.

0: Amy's back in Austin. Little Texas on the original Country Gold. You are riding with Rowdy, and without a doubt, our most requested dirt road classic is coming up. And I'll let you and your friends ponder on what it is, but no wagering, please. But if you do have some money to burn, I give you this Rowdy recommendation to throw it towards a gift that keeps on giving, and that would be some of the super cool apparel up for grabs right now from our merch and swag store. Ball caps to t-shirts, and with cooler weather on the way, a sweatshirt or a hoodie sure can come in handy. Find that link to all that stuff on my website, rowdyyates.com.
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19: Your day weather forecast here in Grand Junction and the surrounding area this Sunday. Mostly sunny skies today. Afternoon showers and thunderstorms are possible. Highs around 90. For tonight, lingering showers mainly into the midnight hour. Lows in the lower 60s. For your Monday, partly sunny with a chance for showers and thunderstorms once again. Highs around 85. Lows dropping down to 60. For Tuesday and Wednesday, we're including showers each day. Highs in the low to mid 80s. For Grand Junction Media, I'm meteorologist Patrice Sutter.
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0: after the summer was over, those two guys would take a break, but their reboot, redone tour 2026 continues into the fall. 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

It was the perfect country and western song. I wrote him back a letter and I told him it was not the perfect country and western song because he hadn't said anything at all about mama or trains or trucks or prison or getting drunk. Well, he sat down and wrote another verse to the song and he sent it to me, and after reading it I realized that my friend had written the perfect country and western song, and I felt obliged to include it on this album. The last verse goes like this here. Well, I was drunk the day my mom got out of prison.

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2: Hi, Rowdy. 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I've called you before.
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0: guy was a pretty consistent hitmaker in the 80s and the 90s, putting up 10 number one songs, including that one from 1984. Steve Warner, Why Goodbye, the original Country Gold, Rowdy Yates saying hello to you.
1: Well, me and Gus here are from Alpena, Michigan. How about some Tracy Lawrence Alibis?

0: past couple of years, she recorded an all-new album of music, and after putting an ear on it, I am here to tell you, she has not lost her touch. The Canadian songbird Anne Murray, another sleepless night on the original country gold. Rowdy here with Johnny Rodriguez, recommending an alternative mode of travel to take you south of the border in just a few. And in just a few weeks, I will be boarding the Big Bird and heading to Kentucky and the Daniel Boone Festival in Barberville, which is steeped in tradition. 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I have made it very easy for you to find. 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

0: your white t-shirt, I'm here to let you know it's much easier to wash out KC Masterpiece than it is Sweet Baby Ray's. 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
1: Hey, Roddy, how you doing tonight?
0: Hi, I'm doing good. What's going on?
1: How about some Conway Twitty Desperado Love?
0: One of my favorite Conway Twitty tunes of all time. Yes, sir, I will.
1: This is Leon in Colleyville, Texas.
0: Colleyville?
1: Colleyville, Texas.
0: I used to have the hots for a girl who was a car hop there at the Sonic on the Grapevine Highway back in the 80s. She drove a beautiful Cutlass convertible. It was blue and white.
1: Ooh.
0: Never got her name.

0: still exist. You just got to know where to find them. Cadillac Ranch, Chris Ledoux, the original country gold. Rowdy Yates with Brad Paisley celebrating a brand new ride. He cannot wait to get dirty in just a few. And next weekend, I sure hope you are here. Johnny Lee will be center stage, and we have cherry-picked five of his finest to feature. Looking for Love was number one on the radio back in 1980, but he had so many more great tunes. They were just all overshadowed by this monster many believe was one of the best country music ever gave us. He is still one of my favorites, will always be, and if he's one of yours, I hope you pop by.
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12: 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The suspects used the tool to pry off the emblems, causing additional damage and visible dings to the bell's structural base. The estimated property loss and damage exceeds $1,600. 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If you know the location or the identity of the suspects involved in this crime, please submit a tip by downloading the P3 Tips app on any mobile device, online at 241stop.com, or by calling 970-241-7867. Information reported to Crime Stoppers that leads to an arrest can earn you up to a $1,000 cash reward, and you will remain completely anonymous. For more information, visit 241stop.com.
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16: Your Sunday evening forecast here in the Grand Junction area. Partly cloudy skies. Could see some showers still tonight with low temperatures in the lower 60s. For your Monday, partly sunny with afternoon showers and thunderstorms. Highs around 85. Showers and storms Monday night. Lows down

0: 60 continued the same forecasts for Tuesday, Wednesday, and into Thursday with early sunshine, afternoon showers and storms each day, highs in the lower to mid 80s. For Grand Junction Media, I'm meteorologist Patrice Sutter.
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1: It's a fact that country music is a safe haven for a lot of people, but over the years there have been plenty of tunes chock full of controversy. But it was those little whispers that took this song all the way to the top. We will play it this hour, Riding With.

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0: You know, Merle Haggard had the first shot at recording that tune in the early 1970s and knew it was a hit, but he gave it to Johnny Rodriguez to help propel his fledgling career instead. Now, that is what you call a gift. That is the Hag and his version of That's the Way Love Goes on the original Country Gold. You are riding with Rowdy this weekend, and in just a few, Paycheck and Jones join forces for a 1950s classic that was originally recorded by Chuck Berry. While he would make history with his version of Maybelline, for a variety of reasons, Maybelline was not the original topic of the tune. Chuck at first recorded this song as Ida May, and it didn't really get that far. And all it took was a change of identity to make it a rock and roll classic first and a country classic 20 years later.
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0: bunch of buddies in Central California to check out our show every Saturday night on The Legend 105.5, and they are all fired up about his visit to their part of the country coming up in just a couple of months. Clay Walker and What's It to You.
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0: Neil McCoy and Wink, the original Country Gold, riding with Rowdy, our theme this weekend, just for those of you who prefer to catch the show in your car. Coming up, Lee Greenwood pays us a visit, and a nicer, more patriotic person you will never meet. But at the height of his popularity in the 1980s, Lee received some pushback for a hit single that rubbed a lot of people the wrong way. But there is an old saying, there is no such thing as bad press. And that really proved to be true, for plenty of people were talking about this tune, good and bad. And that is what propelled it all the way to number one in 1986 and became his lucky seventh chart topper. We'll play it next.
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7: Your Sunday evening forecast here in the Grand Junction area. Partly cloudy skies. Could see some showers still tonight with low temperatures in the lower 60s. For your Monday, partly sunny with afternoon showers and thunderstorms. Highs around 85. Showers and storms Monday night. Lows down to 60. Continue the same forecasts for Tuesday, Wednesday, and into Thursday with early sunshine, afternoon showers and storms each day. Highs in the lower to mid 80s. For Grand Junction Media, I'm meteorologist Patrice Sutter.
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0: I don't know about you, but me, these days, my drinking bone is pretty much broke, and I'm okay with that. 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
1: Hi, Rowdy. This is Rico. I'm calling from Janayton Hutton, Ohio. I would like to hear Bob Wills is Still the King by Waylon Jennings.
2: Here's a song I wrote on a plane between Dallas and Austin. Going to El Paso. Whoops. Now this is what gave us the idea to come down here. This is a song about a guy that probably did as much for our kind of music as anybody.
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2: Hey, we still have an hour to go, and I am really looking forward to what we have planned for you next weekend on the show. We will clue you in just a bit and squeeze in a final few favorites from the phone. You keep them coming. 855-697-6939.
3: Breaker 19, this here's a rubber duck. You got a copy on me, Big Ben? Come on. Yeah, 10-4, Big Ben, for sure, for sure. By golly, it's clean clear to Flagtown. Come on. Yeah, it's a big 10-4 there, Big Ben. Yeah, we definitely got the front door, good buddy. Mercy sakes alive, looks like we got us a convoy.
4: It was the dark of the moon on the 6th of June in a Kenworth pulling logs. Cab over Pete with a reefer on and a Jimmy hauling hogs. We is heading for Bear on I-10 about a mile out of Shaky Town. I says, Pig Pen, this here's a rubber duck and I'm about to put the hammer

0: You want to back off them hogs? Good, 10-4, about 5 miles or so. 10, roger, them hogs is getting intense up here.
1: By the time we got into Tulsa Town, we had 85 trucks in all. But they's a roadblock up on the Cloverleaf, and them bears was wall to wall. Yeah, them Smokies as thick as bugs on a bumper. They even had a bear in the air. I says, calling all trucks, this here's the duck. We about to go

0: Big Ben. Negatory, Big Ben. You're still too close. Yeah, them hawks are starting to close up my sinuses. Mercy sakes, you better back off another 10.
1: Well, we rolled up Interstate 44 like a rocket sled on rails. We tore up all of our swindle sheets and left them setting on the scales. By the time we hit that shy town, them bears was getting smart. They'd brought up some reinforcements from the Illinois National Guard. There's armored cars and tanks and jeeps and rigs of every size. Yeah, them chicken coops was full of bears, and choppers filled the skies. Well, we shot the line, we went for broke, with 1,000 screaming trucks, and 11 long-haired friends of Jesus in a chartreuse microbus.
0: Yeah, rubber duck to Sodbuster. Come on there, yeah, 10-4 Sodbuster. Listen, you want to put that microbus in behind that suicide jockey? Yeah, he's hauling dynamite, and he needs all the help he can get.
1: Well, we laid a strip for the Jersey Shore and prepared to cross the line. I could see the bridge was lined with bears, but it didn't have a doggone dime. I says, Pigpen, this here's a rubber duck. We just ain't going to pay no toll. So we crashed the gate doing 98. I says, let them truckers.

0: That's Randy Travis, and he's just got to know, is it still over on the original Country Gold?
1: How are you doing?
0: Hey, I'm doing great. What are you up to?
1: I'm not doing too bad. I didn't know if I could request a song.
0: That's what we're here for. That's all we do.
1: Perfect. How about Cadillac Style?
0: Sammy Kershaw?
1: You got it, man.

0: remains one of the top requests we receive every weekend, and it's probably closer to number one than you would think. Fishing in the Dark Nitty Gritty Dirt Band, the original Country Gold. Rowdy Yates riding shotgun with you this weekend. And from the informal poll we have taken, the majority of you are listening in your car, and that car happens to be a Ford. You know, from 1938 to 2010, Ford Motor Company produced another line of cars that was a tad more upscale than their base models, but not near as pricey as their prestigious Lincoln line. Just a few, Alan Jackson joins us with his tribute to that fine line of cars. But the tune's origin story can actually be traced back to the 1940s and a blues artist by the name of K.C. Douglas. His version of the song was called the Mercury Boogie.
1: RowdyYates.com. Point, click, country.
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0: USA in Nashville, Tennessee in the mid to late 80s, you actually heard the very first incarnation of those guys when they were known as the Tennessee River Boys. 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
1: Hey, man, how are you?
0: I'm doing good. What's going on with you?
1: Good, brother. We're just rocking out in Gaylord, listening to the best country show in northern Michigan. Can you play a song for us?
0: How could I say no after that big buildup?
1: My guy, how about Country Boy Can Survive by Hank Williams Jr.?

0: 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And yeah, we do have time for a few more tunes, but best you jump on that phone and give me a jingle fast. 855-697-6939. Next weekend, I sure hope you are here for the music of Johnny Lee, who was riding high on his urban cowboy fame and his globally humongous hit, Looking for Love. It went number one on Rowdy's radar back in 1980. But with a song that big from a movie that was so culturally impactful, one tends to forget the follow-up records that he had and the great songs that he made. Those are the ones we will spin for you next weekend. I know I'm going to love it.
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16: Your Sunday evening forecast here in the Grand Junction area. Partly cloudy skies, could see some showers still tonight with low temperatures in the lower 60s. For your Monday, partly sunny with afternoon showers and thunderstorms, highs around 85. Showers and storms Monday night, lows down to 60. Continue the same forecasts for Tuesday, Wednesday, and into Thursday with early sunshine, afternoon showers and storms each day, highs in the lower to mid 80s. For Grand Junction Media, I'm meteorologist Patrice Sutter.
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2: 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You're caller number 10. That means you are a winner, Shane.
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0: this song right here have one of the greatest intros ever.
1: Right,
0: like,
1: here.
0: This part, it would hype you up. It was like, yes, let's go.
1: Yeah.
0: Starting off honky-tonking this week.
2: This is what a woman wants.

0: Shania Twain's very, very, very first number one hit.
1: What? She went on to, and continues, still doing it. That beat you're talking about?
0: Yeah.
1: Mutt Lang, who has done
0: AC/DC, Loverboy, Def Leppard.
1: Def Leppard, that's what I was thinking of, yeah.
0: Another number one, Kenny Chesney back in 01. It's Don't Happen Twice on Honky Tonkin' with Big D and Bubba.

0: I just found out the other day?
1: What's that?
0: That on maybe it was Memphis with Pam Tillis. Do you know who's doing background vocals?
1: Who?
0: Lori Morgan.
1: Oh, really?
0: And so, like, if you listen... Here, I'm going to play it. If you listen, listen for Lori Morgan singing in the background.

0: you can actually recognize Lori's voice.
1: Well, Lori Morgan and Pam Tillis are, you know, good friends.
0: Besties.
1: Yeah. There's a like a little crew there that's Lori Morgan, Pam Tillis, and the like.
0: Speaking of crews, let's get our crew together for some football.
1: Man, this is the best theme for Monday Night Football that will ever be done, and I'll take that to the bank.
2: Yeah, I'm with you on that. I don't think you'll have any arguments from anybody. We're going to go with some Bocephus now. Turn it up. All my rowdy friends are coming over tonight on Honky Tonkin' with Big D and Bubba.

0: Randy Travis, look hard, no hands. It's Honky Tonkin' with Big D and Bubba.
1: Well, he sounds good, doesn't he? He is that iconic voice of Randy Travis. That song went number one, of course, back in 1992. And, you know, with all the talk about AI and you hearing the different, you know, Randy Travis AI'd things.
0: I love them, by the way.
1: It's not terrible. It's really not, especially when they kind of used him as the, you know,
0: yeah,
1: helped use him as
0: and
1: the
0: base. He's giving his blessing,
1: right,
0: and
1: that's
0: all that
1: the,
0: kind
1: that's
0: of stuff.
1: That's the big difference, for sure.
0: Yeah.
2: More Honky Tonkin' with Big D and Bubba in just a moment.
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0: Glenn Campbell, Rhinestone Cowboy, originally recorded by Larry Weiss. Remember Larry Weiss?
1: I do not.
2: You trying to get me on something?
0: Yeah, well, I was. Okay. Like, you liar!
2: Right. Yeah, name the other one.
0: John Stinklebaum. That was actually in, what was the movie with Stallone and Dolly?
2: The Rhinestone Cowboy.
0: Was that the name of the movie?
2: Wasn't it? Yeah. Larry Weiss.
0: I'm going to find out. Hold on. What was the name of the movie with Stallone and Dolly Parton?
3: Oh, that delightful oddball pairing. It's called Rhinestone. Picture it. Stallone.
0: No, we don't want to hear you tell us about it.
2: Okay. It's Rhinestone. All right. Gotcha. Hey, thanks, AI.

0: Trent. Here's Quarter with Big D and Bubba. Tell me something great about that song, Big D.
1: It was written by Travis after his second divorce. The original song was going to be called Alimony Baloney, but he came up with Here's a Quarter.
0: I hope you're telling the truth about that.
1: I wish it was.
0: This part of the show here on Honky Tonkin' is brought to you by Progressive Insurance. 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What's up?
2: Are you taking requests?
0: Yes, we are.
2: Will you play Grandpa?
0: What song?
2: Grandpa.
0: Grandpa by the Judds?
2: Yeah.
3: Okay, sounds great. I love that you're yelling.
2: Hold on.
0: I love this. It's like talking to my dad.
2: Let me turn my radio down.
0: No, you're good. You're good. Yes, we'll do Grandpa.
2: Yeah.
0: Yes. All right. Hey, have a great day.
2: You too. Thank you.
0: Thank you for honky-tonking. Bye.
2: Bye.
0: Seriously, that is my dad whenever he forgets to turn up his little ears.

0: That's the Judds, Naomi, and Winona. Grandpa, tell me about the good old days with Big D and Bubba here on Honky Tonkin'.
1: My favorite group.
0: I was going to say, what do you want to play next?
1: Some Headhunters. Kentucky Headhunters.
0: All right.
1: Named after a real world marble playing champion. It's Dumas Walker on Honky Tonkin'.

0: Sawyer Brown. And the race is on Honky Tonkin' with Big D and Bubba. What's your favorite version, that one or the George Jones version?
1: Have you heard the Grateful Dead version?
0: There's a Grateful Dead version?
1: Apparently. I haven't heard it. But if I had to go with my favorite, I would say I would probably go with Possum.
0: Really?
1: Yeah.
0: Yeah, I mean, it was huge. It was big for him in the 60s. I don't know. I hear the Sawyer Brown version. I'm like, that's
1: it's produced up better, yeah. And it moves. It's good.
0: Yeah.
2: More vintage vinyl is on the way. This is Honky Tonkin'.
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11: Your Sunday evening forecast here in the Grand Junction area. Partly cloudy skies, could see some showers still tonight with low temperatures in the lower 60s. For your Monday, partly sunny with afternoon showers and thunderstorms, highs around 85. Showers and storms Monday night, lows down to 60. Continue the same forecasts for Tuesday, Wednesday, and into Thursday with early sunshine, afternoon showers and storms each day, highs in the lower to mid 80s. For Grand Junction Media, I'm meteorologist Patrice Sutter.
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0: know the song is about a guy from Spain? They were trying to help him out.
1: Yeah.
0: And they were like, give Juan more last chance.
1: Is this what kept you up all night? You come up with this?
0: I'll show myself to the door now.
1: Here's Drive. It's Alan Jackson.
2: It was painted red. The stripe was white. It was 18 feet from the bow to the stern light. Second hand from a dealer in Atlanta. I rode up with Daddy when he went there to get

0: She's just an old plywood boat with a 75 Johnson with electric choke.
1: Man, you knew you were fancy if you had an electric choke.
2: Electric choke, man. Three on the tree. Yeah,
1: all that stuff.
2: Oh, that little knob next to your far left top to hit the highlights, the bright lights.
1: I was going
2: to
1: say the high beam down by your feet.
2: Yeah, and that's not a phone charger. That's just to light our cigs.
1: 1994, this was number one for Toby Keith. Tells a story about a divorced dude going back to his old house. It's Who's That Man?

0: I'm so glad we got some horns on the show today.
1: Yeah. That song actually boosted tequila sales across the country when it came out.
0: Did it really?
1: Yeah, people were like, oh, well.
0: Oh, it'd be like if there was a song about Patron right now, then that would have a boosted thing.
1: Maybe, I guess. Hmm. Anyway. Hmm.
0: Okay, very cool. Shelley West. By the way, it's Honky Tonkin'. If you ever want to reach out to us, just hit us up on socials at Big D and Bubba.
2: Another hour of Honky Tonkin' with Big D and Bubba is on the way.
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0: buddy Lee Bryce who did that for us. Love Lee Bryce.
1: It was him and Jared, actually, at Lee's house.
0: Jared Neiman?
1: Jared Neiman, yeah. They spent way too much time on that. I was like, man, how'd it turn out? It turned out great. He said it took us 8 hours.
0: Yeah, but they were drinking, too, so there was that.
2: Well, you know those times when you feel like there's a sign there on your back. Says, I don't mind if you kick me. Seems like everybody has. Things go

0: number one top country song of 2006. If you're going through hell, Rodney Atkins with Big D and Bubba here on Honky Tonk. And by the way, that phrase, if you're going through hell, just keep on going. Who said it first?
1: Who said it first?
0: Yeah.
1: I don't know.
0: Winston Churchill.
1: Oh, man. Here I was thinking Rodney was smart.

0: just to see you smile. That was a huge, like, people forget how big 40, that song was.
1: 42 weeks. 42 weeks on the charts.
0: That's nuts.
1: Yeah, it was the top country song of the year in 1998. And as we go from Tim to Tricia, here's X's and O's on Honky Tonkin'.

0: there was like a TV special and that was the theme to it?
1: I do not remember like that.
0: Yeah, X's and O's, Trisha Yearwood. I forget what the show was, but anyway.
1: It doesn't matter. That's all we need. Somehow we'll win a trivia contest or a question one day.
0: Don't mess with us on trivia night. We're all up in there. Like, I'd be the first one to go, you know, this was a 21 consecutive number one hit streak. And it all started right here with Alabama and Tennessee River. I would get that one right.
1: Yeah, you will. Well, then here's what you get. You get it played for you. Here's Tennessee River on Honky Tonkin'.

0: And there was a string of songs back in the day that every time they would play, somebody would call and go, "Hey, can you dance? If you can, I can too." And then they would also say, "Oh, you shot the jukebox." I'm like, you're worse than me. I'm so bad with all the dumb jokes. But man, every time a Bubba song played, somebody had to call and comment, "Are you Bubba?"
1: Well, how about me and going through the Big D and Don't Mean Dallas? Like, oh, here's your song. Here it's Mark Chestnut. We

0: But where'd you shoot the jukebox?
1: You shot the jukebox?
2: So that is written by Dennis Lindy. His most famous song is Elvis Burning Love back in 1972. But he also wrote Goodbye Earl, Call in Baton Rouge, John Deere Green, Sure Is Monday, Queen of My Double Wide Trailer, and Bubba Shot the Jukebox.
3: Crazy, man.
2: Isn't that wild?
1: And he had like a little town, didn't he? Like, didn't you say Dennis Lindy had a little like diorama, like a little town?
2: Imagine like Lego City with little people, and he would have all the little
1: and he
2: things
1: named
2: in
1: all
2: there.
1: The characters, and that's how he wrote his songs.
2: That's right, exactly right.
4: More Nashville nostalgia in a moment on Honky Tonkin'.
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1: Protect that man at all costs.
2: Absolutely.
1: All right, it's Honky Tonkin'. Tracy Lawrence now.

0: theme. It was going to be called Running Behind.
1: Are you getting your jokes from that book on the back of the toilet? Is your Uncle John's reader or toilet to whatever that thing's called?
0: I love that book.
1: Golly.
0: Loved that book. All right, it's Honky Tonk, and we're Big D and Bubba. What's up?
2: Hey, I didn't know I'd get a real person.
0: Sorry? If you'd like to talk with Big D, press 1 now.
3: Hey, what's up? It's Big D.
2: Hey, I would like to hear Leroy Parnell. Okay. What kind of fool do you think I am?
0: I love this song. Yes, yes. Man, I'm so glad you called.
2: I'm an old Army dog for 50 years. I remember Leroy Parnell because he plays the slide.
3: I mean, he's one of the best to ever do it, honestly, man.
2: Yeah, what kind of fool? That'd be just wonderful.
0: All right, man.
2: I didn't know I'd get a real person on the phone. I thought it'd be an automated thing.
4: Well, we are real people.
3: we're not real great people, but we are real.
4: Thank you for honky-tonking.
3: We'll see you, man.
2: Hey, thanks a lot, and I'll be listening.

0: Leroy Parnell, working that slide. What kind of fool do you think I am? It's Honky Tonkin' with Big D and Bubba. And there was a version of this song that George Jones did, but it was for a commercial only. And I've never been able to track it down. My all-time favorite George Strait song, sung by the Possum, like the other way around.
1: Oh, I haven't heard. I don't know this.
0: It was on a... Man, if anybody knows, please reach out to me, at Bubba Radio, on any kind of socials.
1: So you can sleep at night.
0: Yeah, that... Dude, I just would love to get a copy of it. Let's Fall to Pieces together. George Strait, if you find the George Jones version, let me know.

0: George Strait's fourth number one. Who knew you'd have like 60 more?
1: Yeah.
0: That's so insane, man.
1: I know.
0: What a career.
1: Speaking of great careers, man, Clay Walker has had a huge career, and he continues despite having MS and still touring. Here he is now, and rumor has it.

0: enjoyed hanging out with Clay last time he came in and did the show with us.
1: I did too, man. It was a good hang. It was a good hang.
0: That was, by the way, his number one in 1997, rumor has it.
1: All right, I'll take that.
0: All right, yeah, don't argue.
2: Honky Talking with Big D and Bubba. We'll be right back.
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12: Your Sunday evening forecast here in the Grand Junction area. Partly cloudy skies, could see some showers still tonight with low temperatures in the lower 60s. For your Monday, partly sunny with afternoon showers and thunderstorms, highs around 85. Showers and storms Monday night, lows down to 60. Continued the same forecasts for Tuesday, Wednesday, and into Thursday with early sunshine, afternoon showers and storms each day, highs in the lower to mid 80s. For Grand Junction Media, I'm meteorologist Patrice Sutter.
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0: gone now?
1: Yeah, like, I saw someone post something online. They're like, there was like this clip. I'm like saying the same thing, and now it's hard to believe it.
0: You know, they're together again, though.
1: Yeah,
0: that's what I'm thinking. I would like to think somewhere up in heaven, Kenny and Dolly are like, hey, Jesus, check this out.
1: Yeah, it's called Islands in the Stream. Maybe you've heard of it.

0: You know, it was gutsy. It was gutsy for Tracy Byrd to take that song on.
1: From Paycheck?
0: Yeah, it was Johnny Paycheck's song back in the day. A huge hit for Johnny Paycheck. And then, like, Tracy Byrd comes back and's like, I'm going to give it a shot.
1: Yeah, man. This song spent 4 weeks at number one back in 2003. It is one of the great drinking songs of our genre. Here's Toby.
2: We got winners. We got losers. Chain smokers and boozers. And we got yuppies. We got bikers. And we've got

0: God's greatest gifts are unanswered prayers.
1: Just once, Big D. Just once.
2: What?
1: I would like to go see Garth and have him actually sing that song.
2: Yeah, Bubba hates that. When he gets, he puts a microphone out to the crowd and they sing. You know,
1: I paid money to see
2: a lot of artists do,
1: Garth.
2: Man. And the bigger they get, the more they know the song, the more often that's going to happen.
1: Yeah, but Garth, it's always unanswered prayers.
2: It's
1: always just, just sing it for me once, Garth. I'll go see you five times more if you just do it once for me. Don't tell me which time, but I'll show up and I'll be happy when I get to hear you sing it.
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0: love about Jody Messina?
1: That red hair.
0: No, she always sounds like she's like about to break into a giggle. Listen.
1: All right, I'm listening.

0: See what I'm talking about?
1: I didn't hear her giggle once.
0: Well, she did. she does the whole thing.
1: Yeah, you're right. She did.
0: I'm all right. It's Joe DiMessina. And Phil Vassar wrote that back in the day. And that was a huge multi-number one hit for Joe D in, I forget the year.
1: Look it up. That's why you have Google. Don't make us Google that for you. We will. Yeah. Don't make us, though.
0: But 2004 is when this song was out.
1: No, you know that one. It's Gary Allen. What's on that radio?
2: Nothing. No.